one pound, I'm kidding, I'm thrilled. One drink, one pound, I'm kidding, I'm thrilled. One drink, one pound, I'm kidding, I'm thrilled. One drink, one pound, I'm kidding, I'm thrilled. One, two, one, two.

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2: 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A hard mess, they can't keep up with it. Unruly, go bring your credit card. I'm sure it will be open at the store.
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0: hello, hi, it's N-O-I. I know you know who we are. Don't even have to spell it right. They know what's in
1: file.
2: File.
1: One.

Enough of the games, I slid you a control of the boot. Flash on the iris, we just played the boot led by the suit. Flew out the south to buy some peaches, I've been reaching too far. You hopped that Delta for an hour, adding sugar to, never listen. I'm hard-headed, getting medicine blow. Stainless steel on my side, the crucifix is in tow. I carry burdens like I'm Jesus, baby, leave me alone. If you can't reach me by the weekend, let's say Caesar's afloat. Suffer balance, new action draws a lead on my soul. Moon tide, the night's nigh, we just give it and go. Over narcissism, give me that heaven, I'm old. 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Oh, we will never be apart, the shine is shimmering bold. Ring in the sun, swallow heat, keep your freezer from cold. Seek the forever cry, peace the streets are bringing me home. Don't take it personal, this hearse can hold a demon up. I'm more deserving though. Words can go for bowing to misuse. So if you ever chose to kill me, let me holler like you love truth. Don't need no bitches of religion if I got you. But on the real, how in the hell am I supposed to jump when I got gravity? I take them off and bid the chance for a bid you would do. Do the most to live a joke, the king got justice to lose. Send him a sleuth. I throw away love that you gave, but no, I'm better than. One love, two. I know it's my fault anyway.

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I'm kicking your leg and suck again. 注意，这是真打，不是演戏。Black widow, armed like an assassin. 风呼啸，叶子落了一地，鸟群四散。黑压压，天在哭泣，红了眼。但是恨，干掉你，毁灭你。Kicking, punching, licking, sucking, kicking, punching.出击，你居然躲过了，还在挑衅，不再对你仁慈，但我保持飘逸。第二回合，使出看家本领，打中了你的口眼鼻，又封住了你的肩背膝。最后一个回旋踢，还有

0: true doubt, the Santee Dakota indigenous people tells us our resistance, our struggle is not sacrifice lost. 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
1: Apala dene siele pala sinvi Ila recipiration de Thomas a Sankara Ila recipiration de Thomas a Sankara Nina non son della do Kazakalo yelenkoro Mba fo nyere yengo londa fanango Hello, Yelena boy. 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
0: 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You can't tell me what's real.
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Your man just living in the humdrum. I don't care what the neighbors say. Turn the bass up and run one. Send your mum some.

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I flooded with the demon, but the feeling lives strong. When the hips don't lie, I will grab and float them. When my lips won't fight for a kiss, is it wrong? Let's fly, babe, cause I'ma ask for a vacation.

Ice cold underwater, my reflection has risen. I raise the conversation, your presence is a mystery driven by faith and registered beliefs. Would we be sinning if we knew that God deceives? The answer incomplete, every thought to receive, every action on repeat, every penny that I seek, for every crumb that I eat, every change is a habit that I tweak, but I still fall short when I tumble as I speak.

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You got your hair done.

Trent 5-1, you got the vibes. What you saying? What? What you saying? What you telling me? What you saying? What you telling me? On the M, wait on cruise Penelope. Hello friend, goodbye enemy. Leave him in the sea with a sea anemone. 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Why you telling me? I think he's mugging it, I think he's telling me.

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They come at them funeral, them things say, them on the general, them one time, them one time. They come at them funeral, them things say, them on the general, them one time, them one time. They come at them funeral.

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For now, I'll put you in a swamp track.

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Cooking bucatini, I'm a Trisiana and a piece of oven. But I guess that's entertainment. Smoked out, no ventilation. Rapers from the Venezuelan. 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Turn up, no reservations. 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

Yeah, yo. 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Just flying back, I'm off a 12-day tour, and I still do my shopping on Salford Precinct. Still see me in the high rise on Green Gate, catch man floating about in Hume. I just only be making a few new notes, and I pray everything stays in tune. Me and them are never run a similar sound. I don't ever want to sound nothing like ooh. Nothing for them are saying that they're coming with the juice, but they got the kind that you gotta dilute. They used to call Ayabro and Beirut. Used to call

I'm on my own, on my own. 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

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Got my power tools for my raw power needs.

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It's the weirdest thing. One thing leads to another. Where the attention is, that becomes lively. And it's like you open a little door and ideas flow.